This is Akashvani Shillong, the Northeast News Bulletin, read by Rikinti Marwin. Before we begin the news headlines, Tripura Chief Minister Manik Saha says the state police are being modernized and make the force more people friendly. Two more accused in connection with the abduction and killing of six Naga civilians in Manipur arrested by security forces. Meghalaya Minister for Animal Husbandry and Veterinary Sanbor Shulai inaugurates 14.27 crore rupees RCC plus for municipal market in Shillong. And now the news in details. Tripura Governor Indra Sena Reddy Nallu described drug abuse as one of the most serious challenges facing the state and the country, calling it not merely a law and order issue but a deep social, economic and moral crisis. He was inaugurating a one-day state-level awareness workshop and drug-free Tripura organized by the Social Welfare and Social Education Department at the Maharaja Bir Bikram College Auditorium in Agartala yesterday. The Governor said Prime Minister Narendra Modi's vision of Naksha Mukt Bharat is a national commitment to safeguard the country's future. He warns that anti-social elements are using drugs to weaken the youth, leading to severe health complications and destroying their future. Expressing concern over rising addiction among children aged 12 to 20, he stressed the need for empathy, counseling, and timely guidance. Tripura Chief Minister Manik Saha said the state police are being modernized with a strong focus on making the force more people-friendly. Addressing the passing out parade of the 92nd Badge of Police Constables at the 2nd Battalion of Tripura State Rifles in RK Nagar yesterday, he urged the newly recruited personnel to serve with honesty, dedication and compassion. A total of 469 male constables and one TSR rifleman completed nearly a year of training. The Chief Minister said the recruitment process for 218 sub-inspectors and 918 more police constables will begin soon. Dr. Saha highlighted the government's commitment to transparent recruitment and technology-driven policing. Director General of Police Anurag said the recruits received training in traffic management, law and order, disaster response, crowd control and cybercrime investigation. A joint team of the National Investigation Agency, Manipur Police and the CRPF yesterday arrested two more accused in the connection with the abduction and killing of six Naga civilians in Manipur, taking the total number of arrests in the case to four. The latest arrest came 8 days after the first breakthrough in the high-profile case that triggered widespread outrage across Naga-inhabited areas. Confirming the arrest in a post on X, Manipur Police said

Law yesterday said criminal justice is the foundation of democracy as it protects citizens' rights and upholds the rule of law. Speaking at a two-day seminar on criminal justice administration in Imphal, he said the new criminal laws focus on speedy justice, victim rights, digital technology and time-bound trials. The seminar, organized by the Home and Law Departments with Manipur Judicial Academy, aims to improve coordination among judiciary, police, prosecution and prison administration. Nagaland ranked 27th among 36 states and union territories and 6th among 12 northeastern and hilly states in Niti Aayog's Investment Friendliness Index released Friday with a score of 41.2%. The report cited strong performance in regulatory ease, institutional environment and low crime rate. Nagaland scored highest in institutional environment at 76%. However, infrastructure, business, climate and human resources were flagged as areas needing improvement. Niti Aayog recommended upgrading Dimapur Airport, boosting digital and 5G, 4G connectivity, and expanding the technical workforce. The state recorded 4.84% GSDP growth above the national average, along with 18% industrial capex and 59% female workforce participation. The government has convened a meeting with the floor leaders of political parties in the parliament today ahead of the upcoming monsoon session of the parliament. During the meeting, the government will seek cooperation from all political parties to ensure the smooth functioning of both houses of parliament. The monsoon session will commence from the 20th of this month and continue till the 13th of next month. During the session, several important legislation are scheduled to be taken up for discussion and passage. Meghalaya Minister for Animal Husbandry and Veterinary Sanbor Shulai yesterday inaugurated the new municipal market at Yeodak Laban in Shillong. The RCC Plus 4 commercial building with a community hall was constructed by the Shillong Municipal Board at a cost of 14.27 crore rupees. The project was funded under the North Eastern Council scheme. Speaking at the event, the minister said a proposal for a hall on the terrace has been sanctioned at 2 crore rupees for use by residents of the constituency. He also announced that 2 crore rupees has been sanctioned for the renovation of Lomshatsngi market with work to begin this month. An infrastructure scheme worth 35 crore rupees has also been proposed for the cantonment area. NEC Secretary S.K. Bhalla said the new building will provide livelihood opportunities and promote cultural preservation through the community hall and Dorbarshnong office. Scientists have discovered a tiny new spider species in a Meghalaya cave, marking the first record of the genus Simonia in India. Researchers from the Zoological Survey of India found Simonia lauba in Krem Lauba cave near Lauba village, Mausanram. The microscopic spider measures less than 2 mm, belongs to the ray spider family, known for its cone-shaped webs that snap like slingshots to catch prey. The discovery, published in Zoo Taxa, makes Meghalaya home to two of the three ray spider species recorded in India. Scientists named it after its cave habitat and say it is likely cave-loving. The state-level green finale of the 77 Van Mahotsav 2026, held with Ek Ped Maake Naam 3.0, was observed at Convention Centre, Imphal yesterday. Manipur Chief Minister Yumnam Khemchand Singh, who attended as chief guest, said around 15 lakh saplings were planted across Manipur in the past 2 weeks through joint efforts of government departments, security forces, civil bodies and students. The CM also watered a commemorative Uthambal sapling and visited exhibition stalls. Ukhrul Forest Division won the award for maximum plantation under Ek Ped Maake Naam 3.0 with 4,31,493 saplings planted between June 5th and July 14th. The Office of the Comptroller and Auditor General of India, in collaboration with the Indian Council of Social Science Research, is organizing a nationwide research article competition for young scholars. The initiative will cover 28 states and 3 union territories. It aims to promote research and inform discourse on public finance, governance, fiscal federalism, social sector spending and sustainable development by encouraging students to undertake original research based on CAG audit reports.
courts. The last date for submission of entries for the state or union territory level competition is 31st of the next month, while entries for the national level competition

tiendal poi ke si Pentecost, ki baro ki laya don lang hapuwei ke caka. Di kendit-kendit lawan ke jing sawa na bleng, kum kal air ba babek ke tep, bat kalapendap ike ying baro ke wei, hakaba ki laya shong.

Good afternoon. This is Akashvani, and I am Abhishek Mukhopadhyay with the Midday News. The headlines. Government holds all-party meeting ahead of the monsoon session of Parliament. Opposition stages symbolic walkout over invitation to NCPI to the meeting. Parliamentary Affairs Minister Kiran Rijiju seeks cooperation of all parties for smooth running of Parliament. Flash floods and landslides hit multiple places in Jammu and Kashmir, claiming 7 lives and damage to property. Rescue operations in full swing. Centre assures of all possible assistance. President Draupadi Murmu embarks on three-nation visit to Moldova, North Macedonia and Romania. In badminton, PV Sindhu scripts history, becoming first Indian to win Japan Open, clinches women's singles title, defeating Japanese shuttler Akane Yamaguchi. And football fever peaks worldwide as Argentina and Spain gear up for a showdown in FIFA World Cup final tonight. The all-party meeting convened by the government ahead of the monsoon session of Parliament beginning tomorrow is underway at the Parliament House Annex. The meeting has been chaired by Defence Minister Rajnath Singh. Union Parliamentary Affairs